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1: Very good. 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It's really great. I think it's wonderful.

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Something very terrible could hit me, could destroy me. So I

0: 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That's the music I enjoy. I like it. It's nice if you see that people can communicate in this way.
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